Okay, now listen. I'd like to say how impressed I've been all day watching you be an incredible audience in the most challenging of circumstances. All of you down the front and all of you at the back, I was watching there earlier, and you're just fantastic, and you make our lives so great. And thank you for being here in the rain and giving it your all. And thank you to our young brother, superstar Ed Sheeran. And thank you to Post Malone for letting us open for him. I hope we get the gig. I hope we get the show. Ready, Ed? Now here we go.

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0: 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Herb
1: 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Herbs are good for everything. Why these people who want to do so much good for everyone, who call themselves governments and this and that, why them say you must not use the herb?

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0: 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There's eyes on you everywhere. You know that, right? I'm watching you. My crew's watching you. You know your little homies? They pissed off. They mad at you, bruh. 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